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I'm Michelle Fay. 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

the home of David and Meredith in the morning. Oldies 93.5. Hey, what's going on? It's Michelle Faye hanging with you. And listen, we've talked about this in the past. Sometimes you just need a change of scenery. A coffee shop could be that for you tomorrow. I'll explain more next.

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Anytime that you have more than one, it's a little bit chaotic, now, isn't it? 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
1: 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Listen, we got some great music coming up while you hang with us on the late night. Joan Jett and the Blackhearts. Elton John with your song and the Stones, Start Me Up, after Cutting Crew.

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1: Oh, you already know there was going to be some drama at the Emmys. Sarah Michelle Gellar, known for her role as Buffy the Vampire Slayer, was supposed to return to Hulu on the reboot series, but then it kind of fizzled out. So, of course, she had to call them out. Ooh.

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1: All right. If you've always wanted to run the Boston Marathon, I mean, it's a classic. Registration for the race runs through tomorrow. And for the first time, 1,000 runners who meet their qualifying standard but miss the cutoff will have a chance to be randomly selected.

Oldies 93.5. Hi, it's Christina Ellis. We got some great music on the way from Nickelback. Tina Turner coming up. Huey Lewis in the news. First, it's Whitesnake.

Kelly's 93.5 playing Columbia and Green's greatest hits of the 60s, 70s, and 80s. Do you have multiple pets? Because I'm sure you have multiple problems in the house because of it.

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1: Well, look at that. Soft Cell, they just shared a new single from their upcoming album, Danceria. It's called The Rainbow Room, and it was partially inspired by the frontman Mark Almond's own experience celebrating his birthday at the Rainbow Room at Rockefeller Center.

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Got some great music on the way while you work with us on the late nights, or maybe you're just out and about. Night Owl, hey, I'm right there with you. We've got some Jimmy Cliff coming up. Let's also do Stevie Nicks and Rupert Holmes, the Pina Colada song, coming up next.

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1: All right, let's do some Dan Hartman, I Could Dream About You. Rod Stewart's Forever Young. Michael Jackson. Next, after Modern English.

and Green's greatest hits of the 60s, 70s, and 80s, oldies 93.5. Sure hope Rod Stewart is mending after his necessary and routine heart procedure, he says. But we'll be back in 2027. I say don't rush it, Rod. Take it easy peasy. Enjoy the rest of the year. And heck, next year too? Fine.

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1: What's going on? It is Christina. Let's talk about multiple pet drama. 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
1: All right, we've got some war coming up. Let's do Michael Jackson. On the way, first, Roy Orbison.

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1: You know, our hurry-up headlines are next, and they're faster than a speeding bullet, but unable to leap buildings in a single bound.
0: Yeah. I'm sorry.
1: Okay,
0: but you know what else is coming up this hour I'm super excited about? I love when we do side-by-sides because our listeners say, hey, you should put these two things side-by-side.
1: And we'll do that as well. It's coming up.

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0: Well, we do it for a reason. It's called Game Time, and it's next.

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1: 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It's David and Meredith. Thanks for listening. What's up?
2: Hey, love it. I'm going to listen to some more music. You guys talking, and I'll finish my workout.
0: Well, it's a pleasure to be in your earbuds right now. Keep up the great work, and thanks for having us on.

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1: Thursday morning with DM in the AM. A lot of people allergic to the show this morning. We have more sneezes coming up next.
0: It's a sneeze tease is what you're saying.

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0: What a great morning. All this fantastic music, and I feel lighter after all of these sneezes.
1: I know. You know what's funny? Pull back the curtain. Champagne makes my nose stuff up, right? Yeah. So maybe I'm allergic to knowing we're drinking champagne tomorrow.
0: All right. More bubbly, maybe some more sneezes tomorrow. Thanks for listening. We'll see you tomorrow.

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0: 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The music, the moments, the pop culture that defined who we are. And at the heart of it all was Martha Quinn. 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

Money's 93.5, Columbia and Green's greatest hits of the 60s, 70s, and 80s. Good morning. Now that it's after 10 o'clock, it's me, Martha Quinn, on hand to keep you company through your Thursday workday. Coffee in the morning is so been there, done that. How about we start the workday 80s style with a glass of red, red wine? Here's UB40 group hug.

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Hi, it's me, Martha Quinn, getting you through your National Apple Dumpling Day with the sounds of the MTV years.

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Guaranteed Human. 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And at the heart of it all was Martha Quinn. 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Oldies 93.5.

Z's 93.5. Thursday is flying by. It's already after 11 o'clock. Martha Quinn with you. Since the world of entertainment is all about where is it streaming, you're going to find out where our iHeartRadio Music Festival is.

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All these years later, still spinning the magic. The Martha Quinn Show. 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

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Happy September 17th. You've got me, Martha Quinn. Every morning at about 11:40, you get news that rocks. 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

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Music question for you. How many bands can you think of that have the same word twice as their name? Think Duran Duran. How many others can you think of? You'll hear three at noon. Get ready for

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2: Thursday afternoon is here, so we're going to get into John's mixtape. Three bands that have something in common. I talked about it in News That Rocks just a bit ago at 11:40, but if you're just joining me, I'll play all three bands, see if you can figure out what they have in common. We'll start with this song from 19... 19-

Green's greatest hits of the 60s, 70s, and 80s, Oldies 93.5. Rewinding just a second, pretty much the poster band from the MTV years. Started John's mixtape, three bands that have something in common. There's two more bands that are in this category. I can't say the names of the bands because

oldies, 93.5 Columbia and Green's greatest hits of the 60s, 70s, and 80s. I know it's only rock and roll, but I like it. Martha Quinn with you. Happy Thursday. Journey's final date of their Final Frontier tour dates is November 28th in their hometown of San Francisco. Surprise! They've got one more date there, playing the Stagecoach Festival April in 2027 alongside David Lee.

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hits that defined a generation. 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

Oldies 93.5 playing Columbia and Green's greatest hits of the 60s, 70s, and 80s. This is such a good idea. Everyone should be doing this. Martha Quinn here. I went to my accountant's the other day and used the restroom. When I locked the door, there was an indicator on the inside that the door was locked. How many times do you

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Just after 2 o'clock, Martha Quinn with you. 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Right now, I'm dipping in.

She was the one who introduced the hits we love during her MTV days. And she's still here playing them. The Martha Quinn Show. 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

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Happy Friday, Junior. Martha Quinn with you. Genesis is shaking it up. Usually there's a guitar solo about 2 minutes in. About 2 minutes into this one, it's Tony Banks on the keyboard. Just as I thought.

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Oldies 93.5, playing Columbia and Green's greatest hits of the 60s, 70s, and 80s. A little after 3 in America's greatest city. Jeffrey T. warning you that today's show is caffeinated. Usually I just drink water, but I've been feeling a bit sluggish, so I figured...

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Jeffrey T with your shout outs, your requests, comments, anything you got, let me know. 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

0: Julia and Green's greatest hits of the 60s, 70s, and 80s. Oldies 93.5, our very first Santa Claus update of the season, is on the way in minutes. First, a request for David Bowie. Oh, yeah. Look, I'll make this promise to you. We won't be going wall-to-wall Christmas, either with our music or even just topics. This is something you need to know, okay? Don't shoot the messenger or Santa.
1: 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And my time was running wild, a million dead-end streets. And every time I thought I got it made, it seemed the taste

Oldies 93.5, Columbia and Green's greatest hits of the 60s, 70s, and 80s. For years, I assumed Michael Jackson's glove was covered in sequins, but no, they're crystals, which is why that glove will most likely sell for at least 100 grand at auction this

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America's greatest city, Jeffrey E.T. on National Pet Bird Day. Now, if you are a regular listener of the show, you know my cat Stripe would never allow another animal to live here. Especially not a bird. It would become

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I'm Jeffrey T. Hey, did you know we're on Twitter or X? I'm not sure what it's called anymore, but we are there for you at Oldies 93.5.

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1: Jimmy Buffett on the way for you next. 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